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1: 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What up, Mario? Courtney Lopez here. 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

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Mario Courtney Lopez here. Today's lesson in music history takes us back to the mid-90s and an alt-rock classic that still goes hard today. I'm going to reveal it next. Something's

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1: 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That way you never miss any of our radio fun. Also, the quickest way to request a song. In fact, if you got something you want to hear, just drop it in our mentions as we get back to

0: 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Mario Courtney Lopez here. Let's put a spotlight on my wife and get to Courtney's random thought. What do you got, honey?
1: Imagine getting roasted by Pinocchio, but with every diss, his nose hasn't moved an inch. How salty would you be?
0: Don't ever disrespect me with a Pinocchio diss and his nose doesn't move an inch. That would be the worst. Ah, the disrespect.

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1: At On With Mario on Facebook and X. At On With Mario Lopez on Instagram. Love hearing from you, so please hit us up. Questions, comments, whatever you got. A few more songs. I'm going to dig into our mentions to see what's on your mind. That's coming up next.

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1: Music rolls on right after some quick health slash food buzz. Starbucks has a new ready-to-drink Starbucks coffee and protein beverage. That's giving me mixed signals right there. It contains 22 grams of complete protein. And since they're trying to pump us up, they're taking it a step further. They're launching a limited edition weighted vest. Wait, what? Starbucks? It was inspired by growing interest in weighted vests across social. It includes 5 pounds of customizable weights for resistance training and contains a dedicated pocket designed to hold, of course, a ready-to-drink Starbucks coffee and protein drink. The drink, again, has 22 grams of protein, and the vest is selling for $22. Wow.
2: Wow.
1: Starbucks is basically becoming Target.
3: Yeah, what are they doing?
1: What are they doing over there?
2: Listen, okay, you have a cup, you have a holder for the drink, but do you also have a pocket for my petite vanilla scones? Because if I'm exercising all at once, I need to work off those calories.
1: I don't like protein in my coffee. I'm going to tell you why. Because that's like having protein in your energy drink. It's just going to go right through you. Because you go
2: everything
1: to the restaurant.
2: Goes right through you.
1: Well, that's
3: everything
1: true.
3: Does, yeah.
1: But even more so.
2: It's a different go-through.
1: Yes.
3: It's a different go-through.

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Lopez here, getting close to the end of our radio fun. Just one last thing to get to, plus probably enough time to play a request or two before I get out of here. So if you got a song you want to hear, hit me up at All in Mario on X.

0: Mauro, Courtney Lopez. Nothing like a funny movie. Very difficult to do these days. A lot of iconic comedies, though, from over the years. Variety decided to name the 100 best of all time. Ooh, that's bold. Here's the top 10 from Variety's film critics who compiled the list. Honey?
1: I am very excited about this list because one of my all-time favorites is on it, and I feel like it's, you know, it's underrated. Okay. Like, if you, it's one of those, if you know, you know. You
0: okay,
1: know?
0: Got it.
1: All right, so starting with number 10, it is Groundhog Day.
0: Classic. Bill Murray, love it.
1: Number 9, Young Frankenstein, Mel Brooks.
0: I got to say, I think that's a little overrated, and I like Mel Brooks. That's my first.
1: Maybe not the top 10.
0: Yeah.
1: Fargo, number 8.
0: Okay, here's the thing. Excellent movie. Humorous moments wouldn't qualify it as a comedy at all.
1: Mm-hmm.
0: It's kind of like when they try to say The Bear, the TV show, is a comedy. This is more of a good, suspenseful thriller. Excellent movie. Yeah. Disagree with that.
1: Yeah, The Bear did not make me laugh. It stressed me out. Number 7, Duck Soup from 1933, you guys.
0: Yeah, the Marx Brothers. You're going way back right there. Okay, I guess if you got to encompass the whole
2: It's from all time.
0: Yeah. Okay, then all right.
1: Don't hate.
0: It's fine. My grandfather loved it.
1: Okay. Number 6, Monty Python and the Holy Grail from 75.
0: That's great. That's funny. That's a classic. That's a classic.
1: You guys, if you haven't seen number 5... you are doing yourself a disservice. It is Waiting for Guffman, Christopher Guest, mockumentary about a small town musical. It is, I was the one who introduced it to you, right?
0: Yes, and it's very funny. That's more of a cult classic, but it is very, very funny, yes.
1: It's hysterical.
0: Mm-hmm.
1: The Great Dictator from 1940, Charlie Chaplin.
0: Yeah, wow. Again, my grandfather loved those, so okay, we're representing that.
2: He also loved The Exorcist.
0: He did love The Exorcist.
1: That was on loop.
2: Not for comedy.
0: Not for comedy, but yes.
1: Number 3, top 3, Annie Hall from 1977.
0: Okay, another good movie, but I wouldn't say comedy, really. It has humorous moments. That's a good movie, but not a comedy. That's weird.
1: Number 2, Some Like It Hot from 1959. This is Billy Wilder's classic with Marilyn Monroe, Tony Curtis, and Jack Lemmon. That's an old one.
0: Yeah, they shot it in San Diego at the Hotel Del Coronado. I remember that one. Yeah, I mean, you know, we're doing the broad spectrum, so okay.
2: I don't think it's laugh out loud funny.
0: Back in the day,
2: but not now.
1: Mm-hmm. And number 1, The Naked Gun from the files of Police Squad 1988.
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1: But I understand why. See, it's burning me to hold on to this. I know this is something I gotta do, but that don't mean I want to. What I'm trying to say is that

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1: And we will find you.
0: We've got to go find the person. Anyway, call the show. 833-501-BAMA is the number. Do you ever have drama like this in your office? 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

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We're losing two colors of our favorite candy. I'll tell you more with three things you need to know next.

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If you are still using your ex's Netflix account, or if your ex is still using yours, I want you to call the show

0: Remember to keep us on all day because 102.7 Kiss FM plays 51 minutes of music every single hour while you work. Good morning, Henry. What's your issue for Ask Alabama?
1: There's this girl that I'm dating, and she's been using her ex's Netflix account.
0: Oh, no. That's why we do Ask Alabama. If you ever have an issue and you need help, we do our very best to help you. What's going on? How do you know that she's using her ex's Netflix account? What happened?
1: I started seeing her for like a few months ago. We've been together for a few months, and it's still really new. And I was at her house the other day, and, you know, we were watching movies, but then I noticed, like, when she logged into her Netflix, she was a guest account on her ex-boyfriend's account.
0: Okay. Did you say anything to her about it?
1: I made a joke about it, and she said she just kept using his account after he moved out, and he hasn't logged her out of it yet, so she's still using it.
0: All right.
1: It kind of bugs me.

0: 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Are you still using your ex's Netflix account? Caitlin, good morning. How are you?
1: Hey, good morning. Good. How are you?
0: I am great. Have you ever used an ex's like login for stuff after y'all broke up?
1: I have not. But I have had switched my password so they wouldn't use mine.
0: Oh, who was using yours? Your ex when you broke up?
1: No, ex-friends.
0: Oh, snap. Did they call you after you changed your password? Did they say anything?
1: No, I think they realized what they were doing.
0: I feel like that's the ultimate snub. Like, once you change your Netflix password,

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There are certain foods you should eat or not eat if you don't want to get bit by mosquitoes. I will tell you what they are with three things you need to know next.

0: you're in Collierville, we love waking up with you every morning. 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If your kids are gone for summer camp and you got some free time, or you got a raise at work, whatever it is, 833-501-2262. Kelsey, good morning. What's your good news? What are you celebrating right now?
1: Everything. We just had another baby a few months ago.
0: Yes.
1: I mean, I really can't complain.
0: Yay! Congratulations, Mama. I'm giving you the air horn. What's your, is your baby a boy or a girl?
1: Boys.
0: What'd you name them?
1: Levi.
0: I love that. Well, that is super awesome. Congratulations.
1: Thank you.

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Me and my grandmother, who raised me, almost got in a fight yesterday. I will tell you what happened.

0: 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It's 102.7 Kiss FM. One day in your life, in the future, Producer Blake, you're going to have to take your grandparents or your parents to their doctor's appointments, and you're going to have to start being their parent. Get ready. It's coming.
1: Okay, Alabama. Okay.
0: You may even have to do this for me.
1: Well, yeah.
0: 833-501-BAMA is the number to call the show if you've experienced this. And thanks for listening to the Alabama Show. I'm Alabama with Producer Blake.
2: That's me.
0: My grandmother Maymaw raised me, and now I have started driving her to her doctor's appointments because she's getting a little bit older and it's harder for her to see. And so now I'm kind of helping look after Maymaw, which I think is fair because she raised me.
2: Yeah, I mean, you're just exchanging favors.
0: So yesterday, we went to her doctor's appointment.
1: Okay.
0: And we go in, and her doctor sits down, and her doctor's like, "Hey, Miss Maymaw, how are you doing?" Blah, blah, blah, blah. I'm talking to her, and Maymaw starts telling

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We're losing two colors of our favorite candy. I'll tell you more with three things you need to know next.

0: Cordova, thank you for starting your day with us. It's 102.7 KISS FM. 833-501-BAMA is the number to call the show. Are you still using your ex's Netflix account? Caitlin, good morning. How are you?
1: Hey, good morning. Good. How are you?
0: I am great. Have you ever used an ex's like login for stuff after y'all broke up?
1: I have not. But I have had switched time passwords so they wouldn't use mine.
0: Oh, who was using yours? Your ex when you broke up?
1: No, ex-friends.
0: Oh, snap. Did they call you after you changed your password? Did they say anything?
1: No, I think they realized what they were doing.
0: I feel like that's the ultimate snub. Like, once you change your Netflix password so other people can't use it, they know you met.

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There are certain foods you should eat or not eat if you don't want to get bit by mosquitoes. I will tell you what they are with three things you need to know next.

0: 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Okay, you done? You ready?
1: Yes.
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0: So New York Times had an article about the phrase, it's all good, and how it needs to stop, and I'm with them on this.
2: Oh, it's all good. You're right.
3: It's all good.
0: It's so, it makes me really not feel good when you say that.
3: It's all good, man. That's where it's all good really came from.
2: Not make you feel good? Or you just now after reading this article, you're like, oh yeah,
0: no,
2: you hate
0: I always
2: it.
0: Thought something was wrong with people that said that.
2: And
0: now
2: good.
0: I know. Now I know. All right. Anything else that I...

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1: Sisney has something a lot of people are talking about. 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Tanya, this is what you want. 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
1: All right, so Sissany, what do you have for us here?
2: So this couple is from West Hills, and they just celebrated 73 years being married. They got married back in 1951, and they revealed their secret to a long-lasting happy marriage, because I think when you see a couple that's been married this long, you're like, what's the secret?
1: What's the secret? And they have one. Because
2: it's the obvious stuff at first. Respect, communication.
1: Communication. There you go.
2: Exactly. Right. Understanding one another. And then Mort, oh, their names are Mort and Judy. Mm-hmm. Mort mentioned that Judy is extremely forgiving, which is something that I really took note on. I was like,
3: yeah,
2: okay.
3: Yeah, that's huge.
2: Well, that one's a tough one for me.
1: That's not your strength.
2: They claim that blueberries are the real reason for their happiness and long lives. And for the record, some experts consider blueberries a superfood.
1: But if that's why they love each other?
2: Well, think about it. If it's keeping you healthy, if it's keeping you like living life, then you're a happier person, which makes you a happier person in your relationship, which then their longevity, it all coincides. You know what I mean?
1: You take it back to that ingredient.
2: Right. They say individuals who regularly eat them or any type of berries have a 21% lower risk of dying from any cause. Compared to people that don't eat those fruits.
3: I need to get more berries in my fridge.
2: I mean, right? Didn't this open your eyes up about berries in general?
1: I eat handfuls of them.
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1: So it's nice to be complimented, but there are certain flatteries that might not land in the way you intended. 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
1: Flipping through my feed and I saw this one, wanted to bring it to you guys. But hopefully no one in this room has ever had any career regrets.
2: No regrets at all.
1: Fortunately, we kind of picked a path that we're lucky to be on and have a job that is not really a job.
2: It's like really
3: fun.
2: Yeah,
3: but I'm sure you have like regrets of things in your career that you wish you could have tried
1: a little different.
3: Different, yeah.
1: Timing, sure. Yeah. But all in all, we're pretty lucky that this is our job. I mean, why do you think I've done this for 20 years?
2: Same, girl.
1: At other stations, right? Mm-hmm. And if you're just like new and young and starting out in the workforce, listen to this. Don't make the same mistakes that a lot of people say they made. In fact, from Generation Boomers to Generation Z, the number one career regret, not asking for a raise. That's the one career regret that across the board, all ages, looking back, young and wise, have had. Asking for, because it's hard to do sometimes.
2: Mm-hmm. Right.
1: The feeling you think about having if someone denies you that and how it makes you feel about your own value is all a bunch of hurt. Also on the list, not prioritizing work-life balance. I guess a lot of people, after they've done it, they say, wait, I wish I would have spent more time. I think now, today, more and more people are trying to make that a priority.
2: I agree.
1: Also, staying at a job for a long time. Guilty.
2: Well, I think we're biased in that sense.
1: No, this is the one we want to do for 40 years. So think about those if you're starting out or if you're at that place where you've been thinking about a career move or a raise, ask.
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0: 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Tanya, the question is, keeping your love life a complete secret, the new power move.
1: Oh, I hope so.
2: I had a feeling you were going to like this report.
1: I hope it is.
2: So Olivia Jade, she did her first real interview in 6 years. If you don't remember Olivia Jade, she is the influencer daughter of Lori Loughlin, a.k.a. Aunt Becky from Full House. She was at the center of the whole college admissions scandal back in 2019.
3: Oh, yeah.
2: Okay. So since then, she's basically gone quiet, and she's been on and off dating Jacob Elordi from Euphoria. She's now 26 and launching her own makeup line. So she sat down with Bustle. Of course, they asked her about Jacob Elordi and her dating life. And her answer is, I will never speak on it ever. That part of my life, I'm a completely closed book. I'm just going to be a mystery. So period, she shut the door. She didn't even crack it. I think people are starting to kind of move into the direction of keeping their love lives secret, like complete secret, and Olivia Jade is on board.
4: Yeah, me too.
2: But you don't really
3: How
2: keep
3: long
2: it a
3: have
2: secret?
3: You been keeping your recent love life secret?
2: Yeah, I was like, I don't think you keep your love life secret.
3: Well, this one, this current one.
4: Then it's working, if you don't think so.
3: Yeah. Okay, so you're not going to answer my question.
2: Yeah,
0: why would I answer? It's the power move to not answer the question. Like, didn't you just hear the report?
2: Yeah.
0: What's wrong with you guys?
2: Oh, this is going to backfire on us, major.
0: I mean, I'm just listening to the show, trying to do what I'm told to do. And there you go.
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What is that issue? 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

0: 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Hey, it's Big Sue hanging out with you. Still on the way. Some Britney Spears. Got some Katy Perry, Olivia Dean straight ahead. And let's get you paid. 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

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Shout out to everybody who was at the NBA draft party for the Grizzlies last night. We picked up Cameron Boozer, third overall pick from Duke. Great look. I know Memphis is really excited to see what he does in the coming season. 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

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Man, World Cup has been something to see. 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

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My name is Dino. My daily dad joke is on the way. Why you shouldn't be using a loofah in the shower. $2,500 to go on the Great American Road Trip and a chance at severe weather. 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

not only has it been hot, but a level 1 out of 5 severe weather chance today. 102.7 KISS FM. We've already gotten through some downpours, some high winds. Yeah, it's going to be upper 90s with the heat index today. The heat index tomorrow, over 100 degrees. And we'll keep an eye out for a pop-up shower and a storm coming through the Mid-South. 102.7 KISS FM.

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Thank you for having 102.7 Kiss FM number one on your car preset. 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

0: on the romantic tour. Missed it when he was in Nashville at the Titan Stadium. Maybe next time for Bruno Mars. Risk It All, 102.7 Kiss FM with 51 minutes of music every hour while you work. Dino's daily dad joke for today. I always throw them up on my Instagram story at Hey Hey Dino. 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What does a zombie vegetarian eat? This is so dumb. 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

She literally has everybody in the Mid-South saying, what the hell? 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

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Halfway through the week. What up, Mario? Courtney Lopez here back in studio. 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